0: Radio Freccia, libera come noi.
1: The team kind of bum bum, it's been a whistle arms on me and Kang. We're the different style, different fashion, you know?

silence pulls away. Where's the girl sets out the bedroom light?

mama, she got it sticking in the cameraman. We could have some. And he's up there. What's that?

0: would be the best. You can call back, all right? Bye.
1: Radio Freccia, libera come noi.